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0: 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Assiniboia Dairy Queen and 98 CKHD are turning up the heat with 98 Days of Summer. 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

shit. 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
3: 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Hope you're enjoying your Labor Day long weekend. It is a Great Plains Ford Jammin' Oldies long weekend. And more of those are coming up on number one.

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It's Hit Radio 98, CKHD, Assiniboia, Dairy Queen's 98 Days of Summer, and a Great Plains Ford Jammin' Oldies. Labor Day long weekend. I'm Tim. Thanks for hanging out. 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

Son of Boy, Derek Queens, 98 Days of Summer, Hit Radio 98, CKHD, and Brian Adams. I'm Tim. Hey, don't forget, Young's Equipment Meal in the Fields is back. We had a couple this past week, and you can see all the photos, by the way, on our Facebook page. We've got more to give away. 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Southland Co-op's got dessert for you, Great Western Brewing, some cold bevies. 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It's Young's Equipment, Meal in the Fields. 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
11: Weather. From the South Country Equipment Weather Center, sunshine for us today at a high of 27. The humidex will feel like about 34. A few clouds, showers, and a thunderstorm tonight with a low down to 14. Showers and thunderstorms tomorrow at a high of 23.

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I'm Tim. 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
4: 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And don't forget, it's a Great Plains Ford Jam and Oldies long weekend. 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

Listen to Boy Derek Queen's 98 Days of Summer, Hit Radio 98, CKHD. I'm Tim, and apparently scrolling on your phone on the throne could cause hemorrhoids. Details coming up. I know you won't miss it. 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

0: Cinema Boy Derek Queens, 98 Days of Summer, Hit Radio 98, CKHD. I'm Tim. And if you spend lots of time scrolling on your phone while you're sitting on the throne, apparently you could cause yourself some uncomfort. According to a new study that was out, 47% of people who said that they had been scrolling while sitting there for a long time experienced some uncomfort in the hemorrhoid world. So experts are saying, don't scroll while you're on the throne.
1: He went away, and you hung around, and bothered me every night. And when I wouldn't go out with you,

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1: Weather. From the South Country Equipment Weather Center, sunshine for us today at a high of 27. The humidex will feel like about 34. A few clouds, showers, and a thunderstorm tonight with a low down to 14. Showers and thunderstorms tomorrow at a high of 23.

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So come on and hold me tight.

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I'm Tim, and we want to send you to Vegas to see Metallica at Sphere. 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And, of course, all the excitement of Fremont Street on Halloween. 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It's coming shortly, like within the next 15 minutes. 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

0: Lynn Ford, Jamming Oldies, Long Weekend on Hit Radio 98 CKHD. There's nothing like the Supremes. I'm Tim. Thanks for hanging out. Hope you're having a fantastic weekend. Hey, we said we're going to do the 98 Days of Summer Cue to Text, right? Let's do that.
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Hudson Boy, Derek Queens, 98 Days of Summer, Hit Radio 98, CKHD. I'm Tim, and this is the Labor Day long weekend. So you know what this means? No more wearing white after Monday. Standing in

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13: CKHD Weather. From the South Country Equipment Weather Center, sunshine for us today at a high of 27. The humidex will feel like about 34. A few clouds, showers, and a thunderstorm tonight with a low down to 14. Showers and thunderstorms tomorrow at a high of 23.

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Don't forget the Ogama Regional Park Authority's Trip of the Month is happening right now. 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Get your ticket. You could be heading to Halifax, Victoria, or other places. It's a Trip of the Month. How cool is that?

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Minnesota boy, Dairy Queen's 98 Days of Summer, Hit Radio 98, CKHD. I'm Tim. And what are you doing this Labor Day long weekend? Do you watch a movie series over the long weekend? My wife is working, so I won't see much of her. So I'm going to watch the Lord of the Rings movies this weekend. Start at number one and go all the way through. And we have the extended version. So that's a lot of long watching there. But anyways, that's what we're doing this weekend. Hey, don't forget, it is a Great Plains Ford Jam and Oldies long weekend. And Jerry Lee Lewis is on Hit Radio 98 CKHD.

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3: 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We're playing Assiniboia's Biggest Variety and a chance for you to get a meal in the fields. Details coming up on number one.

Airplanes for Jam and Oldies Long Weekend. I'm Tim. Thanks for hanging out. Remember the Monkees TV show from back in the day? I was so cringy but cool when we were younger. ZZ Top, Cineboy Dairy Queen's 98 Days of Summer, Hit Radio 98, CKHD.

Cinnamon Boy Derek Queens, 98 Days of Summer, Hit Radio 98, CKHD. I'm Tim, and don't forget the WHL preseason game happening for you tonight. 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As we get ready for another WHL season. Whew, wow, hockey already, eh?

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10: CKHD Weather. From the South Country Equipment Weather Center, sunshine for us today at a high of 27. The humidex will feel like about 34. A few clouds, showers, and a thunderstorm tonight with a low down to 14. Showers and thunderstorms tomorrow at a high of 23.

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0: Cineboy's biggest variety, Hit Radio 98, CKHD. There's Billie Jean, Michael Jackson for you. Hey, good afternoon to you. World famous Steve Hurricane Huber coming to you from the Southland Co-op Center right here in Assiniboia. And it's game day tonight at 7 o'clock. It's going to be great WHL preseason action. Moose Jaw Warriors are here in Assiniboia to take on the Swift Current Broncos. Puck drops at 7 o'clock tonight. Still lots of tickets left, and you can get them right here at the door if you want to come tonight and check out the Hawk hockey game. Tickets are selling fast, so if you're thinking about doing it, you might want to reserve yourself a ticket or two if you want. You can do it online, sasktix.ca. That's sasktix.ca. And, of course, we will have some here at the door. And tonight, check this out. You can enter to win a Ford Bronco. That's right, from our friends from Velocity Ford in Moose Jaw. They've got that beautiful Ford Bronco here for you to win tonight. So come on, check out the game. Everything gets underway at 7 o'clock tonight. Come early, though. It's game day in Assiniboia at the Southland Co-op Center. WHL preseason hockey. Warriors, Broncos, 7 o'clock puck drops. 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

0: It's Assiniboia's biggest variety hit radio, 98 CKHD. From the Southland Co-op Center, good afternoon to you. It's Saturday. The weekend is here. Happy long weekend to you. It's the world-famous Steve Hurricane Huber. It's game day. That's right. Hockey action tonight at the Southland Co-op Center. It is WHL preseason hockey. The Warriors are in town to take on the Swift Current Broncos. 7 o'clock tonight, the puck drops. And you are invited. We have lots of tickets to sell. You can pick them up right at the door. Come get in line about 5:30 or so. And, yeah, it's going to be a great time. Always a lot of fun having these preseason games right here in Assiniboia. Warriors always draw a huge crowd. We know it's harvest time, so there's going to be some farmers out there, maybe not able to make it. Well, come on by later on after harvest. Hey, come on, it gets a little damp after 7 o'clock anyways, right? So come on by and check things out. Again, we're here at the Southland Co-op Center. Warriors, Broncos, 7 o'clock tonight. And don't forget, you can win that beautiful Ford Bronco from our friends at Velocity Ford in Moose Jaw. 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

0: It's the Center Boys' biggest variety, Hit Radio 98 CKHD, the Tragically Hip. Hey, good afternoon to you. It's Saturday. How you doing? It's a long weekend. Happy Labor Day to you. Hopefully getting some harvest done. It is Steve Hurricane Huber, and we're down here at the Southland Co-op Center, and it's Cineboy, that beautiful new arena that we have here. Tonight, it's hockey action. It's preseason WHL hockey. Warriors and Broncos puck drops at 7 o'clock tonight. Should be a lot of fun. Still lots of tickets for you to get. If you want to come to the game tonight, don't worry about it. You'll find some tickets right at the door. We promise you'll get in. Unless, of course, it sells out, and that could happen at any time. Tickets are selling fast, but there's certainly going to be a good number of tickets available at the door. We want to get as many people in here as possible tonight. So, yeah, 7 o'clock, the puck drops. Come early. Come get in line at about 5:30 or so. And then tonight, we also have a chance for you to win that Ford Bronco from our friends at Velocity Ford in Moose Jaw. You heard me right. 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Or, of course, right here at the door. Should be a lot of fun. 7 o'clock, the puck drops. Warriors, Broncos, WHL preseason game. Always a lot of fun to have it here at the Southland Co-op Center. 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

0: It's the Center Boy's biggest variety hit radio, 98 CKHD. The world famous Steve Hurricane Huber from the Southland Co-op Center. Game day, yeah, WHL preseason hockey. We got the Warriors and Broncos in town tonight here at the Southland Co-op Center. Puck drops at 7 o'clock. 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Again, we still have lots to sell right here at the door. Should be a lot of fun. I'd come for about 5:30 or so. I've been to this thing a few years in a row, and there's always a lineup around 5:30 or so. So come on and get in that lineup. Lots to see and do tonight. And of course, we got a shot at you winning that Ford Bronco from our friends at Velocity Ford. You heard me right. Come on out and get your name in for that as well, too. Shot at winning during, I believe it's during one of the intermissions tonight. You get to do shoot to win the Ford Bronco. It's always a lot of fun. Game day. That's right. Right here at Southland Co-op Center. Always a lot of fun. WHL preseason hockey. Warriors, Broncos, 7 o'clock puck drops. Come join us. I know there's lots of you out there harvesting, but come on after. It gets a little tough tonight.
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0: It's Assiniboia's biggest variety. Hit Radio 98 CKHD. WHL preseason hockey goes tonight. Should be a lot of fun right here in Assiniboia at the Southland Co-op Center. We hope to see you out here. Puck drops at 7 o'clock tonight. And, of course, you can get tickets right at the door. Yeah, you heard me right. Right here at the door. If you'd rather, you can go online, secure your tickets that way, sastix.ca. We know there's a lot of people out there harvesting, and we don't blame you. You got to get that done, too. But maybe when it gets tough tonight, you know, you're probably not going to miss a lot of hockey. Come on by. Check out the game. Again, puck drops at 7 o'clock. It gets tough around there anyways, right? So, yeah, it should be fun. Hey, our friends at Velocity Ford in Moose Jaw, they have a Ford Bronco that you can win tonight. Shoot to win. That's how that works during one of the intermissions. I don't know which one, but you can be part of that as well tonight. Should be a great time. Again, tickets right here at the door. You're welcome to walk up. I say people are probably going to be in line about 5:30 this afternoon. That's usually when they start coming in. Come on in. It's nice and air conditioning. Lots of great food. Lots of great drinks. And, yeah, 98 CKHD, very proud to be part of this.
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Assiniboia's biggest variety, Hit Radio 98, CKHD Helix. Button request this afternoon, some Canadian classic rock, Gimme Gimme, some good loving. Happy long weekend, happy Labor Day, happy harvest. Hope you're getting some done. It is I, the world famous Steve Hurricane Huber. Hey, we're here at the Southland Co-op Center in Assiniboia, that beautiful new rink we have here. Oh, it's the envy of so many communities across Saskatchewan, and we're so proud to have that here in town. You know what's interesting? We have hockey tonight. That's right. It's already here. WHL preseason hockey. It's the Warriors and Broncos. It's going to be a great time tonight. We invite you to come on out, support your favorite team, and hopefully we can get you in one of these seats before they're all taken out, too. Lots of standing room, of course, if you've been here. You know what I'm talking about. If you haven't been, come see the beautiful new arena known as the Southland Co-op Center. How do you get tickets? 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Come on up to the door. You can buy your tickets right when you come in. 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I think people usually line up about 5:30 or so. So come get in line, get your tickets. We got lots to sell. We hope to fill the place up tonight. WHL hockey, game day, Warriors, Broncos, 7 o'clock tonight. 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

0: Hit Radio 98 CKHD Def Leppard for you this afternoon. Happy harvest to you. Happy long weekend. I guess it's Labor Day long weekend. Hopefully you're getting some combining done. Oh my goodness. Hey, we're here at the Southland Co-op Center getting set for hockey tonight. WHL preseason hockey gets underway 7 o'clock tonight. Warriors and Broncos should be an amazing game. Still some tickets available. You can get them right at the door when you come in. We do invite you to come check out this hockey and support the great community of Assiniboia. It should be a lot of fun. Hey, by the way, congratulations to Chad Rogers from Young's Equipment. He won the 98 CKHD VIP zone, so he's going to be in that thing tonight. They get all free booze and food that they can possibly drink and eat tonight. Yeah, I just pay for it. That's how it all works. So it should be a lot of fun. So congratulations again to Chad Rogers. I can't wait to see you and your crew tonight. Should be a lot of fun. We'll be here handing out all the booze and food there for the 98 CKHD VIP zone. Thanks again, Chad, for your big donation back to the great community here of Assiniboia. We do appreciate it. All right, get in line tonight about 5:30. Tickets again right here at the door. Assiniboia, it's going to be a great game tonight. Warriors, Bronco, puck drops at 7 o'clock. 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